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2: Counter-terror police investigating the death of Anne Widdecombe have reopened a probe into an attempted burglary last year. The Independent Office for Police Conduct is investigating if there was a failure to pursue a line of inquiry. The former Tory minister was found dead at her Devon home last month. Our correspondent Ali Fortescue has more details.
3: Officers, as part of this murder investigation, are reopening an investigation into an incident that happened in April 2025, so that's more than a year before she died. This was an attempted burglary at an address in Greater London. No arrests were made. The case was closed.
2: The Met, British Transport Police and the Crown Prosecution Service have all admitted to serious failings in the case of Simon Levy.

0: suffering.
1: It's bone dry. It's been weeks since we had any significant rainfall, and not being able to get the water from my usual sources like the river just means that we just have to look at alternatives to try to get any water on them at all.
0: A US court's ordered Meta to pay £420 million to address the dangers its platforms pose to young people. The company says it disagrees with the ruling and will appeal. And experts reckon more top A-level grades could be awarded this week because maths has become more popular. Apparently, more students are choosing certain subjects due to better job prospects. That's the latest. I'm Laura Safe.
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4: Looking dry, bright and sunny today. Some good sunny spells developing up to around 26 Celsius. Many clear overnight, down to around 11 degrees. And then tomorrow it's another sunny, warm one. Cloudy over later with highs around 28. Right, welcome to the weekend. It's Saturday morning. Ryan in for Mark with Sienna Spyro. 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
2: Yeah, this is it. We are your official Lakefest station. And this weekend, we bring you the sound of Lakefest with some of those acts that are yet to perform and some of those that kicked it all off, like EMF, who were there on the Abbey stage on Thursday night alongside headliners, the Charlatans as well. And we'll bring you some of the flavour of that on Sunshine Radio throughout the weekend and get you warmed up if you're headed there later. Of course, it is madness who are taken to the stage, scouted for girls on there as well, and so much more to enjoy. A Bananarama tomorrow. That's where Mark is, which is why you got Ryan looking after things for your Saturday morning. And I've got brilliant music to get you through, like Eternal and Lizzo on the way for you before 7:30.
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0: Dandy Warhols, there's Bohemian Like You on Sunshine Radio on a Lakefest weekend here from Thursday's Headliners in just a little bit here on the show. As well as that, music from Alex Warren and Depeche Mode lined up for your Saturday morning.
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0: Looking like it should be a lovely day today. It's some good sunny spells developing. Temperatures climbing to around 26 Celsius later. It's clear overnight, down to around 11 degrees. And tomorrow is looking like another bright sunny day. A bit more in the way of cloud in the afternoon, but it's getting warmer with highs around 28 degrees.
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9: Wrexham have gone out in the first round of the EFL Cup after losing 1-0 at fellow championship side Middlesbrough. Wolves claimed a 3-0 victory over Port Vale, while Stevenage triumphed 2-1 at Wickham in last night's other tie. West Ham boss Nuno Espirito Santo is delighted to have Jared Bowen around for their first season back down in the English Football League. The club captain committed his future to the Londoners despite relegation from the Premier League in the previous campaign. Nuno's been asked about the importance of his skipper ahead of today's EFL Cup first round tie with Portsmouth.
10: Jared is a clear example of dedication and commitment to the club. Many of us have the same feeling, but Jared, what it means for the club, he's a skipper, he's a fantastic player and a fantastic boy to have around.
9: Emilio Gay gave England an injury scare ahead of the upcoming Test series with Pakistan in Durham's one-day cup cricket match against Middlesex. The opener is being assessed for a shoulder problem, which he picked up while batting in their three-wicket defeat.

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3: 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Our colors will fade eventually, so if our time is running out, day after day, we'll make the mundane a masterpiece. Oh my, my, oh my, my love. I take one look at you, you're taking me out.

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1: We are bringing you a flavour of Lakefest this weekend. Maybe you're heading there later. Maybe you're there. Wake it up this morning and bringing it to just go, what's going on? Where are we? It is Saturday morning, just in case you need to know these things. There were the Charlatans, who kicked it all off on Thursday night, headlining with The Only One I Know. Brilliant song to play on Sunshine Radio for the weekend. So might well be Lakefest. Might be something else that you got going on this weekend. You can always give us a nudge. We'll give you a shout. I'll give you a mention this morning, 07988 60 70 80, to say hello. Going to line up a brilliant flashback for you after nine today, by the way. A whole hour of classic tunes. Play along, see if you can work out the year and the source with one of the versions of You've Got the Love featuring Candy Staten on the way before eight.
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There's Sonic, It Feels So Good on Sunshine Radio. Morning to Mark, who's thinking, I bet maybe we go for a barbecue, definitely alfresco dining later. Just looking at the forecast, it's looking like it's going to be very nice. And then as the week goes on, getting warm again, temperatures into the 30s. By the middle of next week, you know, just in case you need to do the forward planning. Right, this is great from Another and 54 Ultra. Here's Talk to You at Sunshine.

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2: Counter-terror police investigating the death of Anne Widdecombe have reopened a probe into an attempted burglary last year. The Independent Office for Police Conduct is investigating if there was a failure to pursue a line of inquiry. The former Tory minister was found dead at her Devon home last month. Our correspondent Ali Fortescue has more details.
3: Officers, as part of this murder investigation, are reopening an investigation into an incident that happened in April 2025, so that's more than a year before she died. This was an attempted burglary at an address in Greater London. No arrests were made. The case was closed.
2: The Met, British Transport Police and the Crown Prosecution Service have all admitted to serious failings in the case of Simon Levy. He faces a whole life sentence for the murder of two women and the rape of a third in August last year. FIFA president Gianni Infantino strongly denies allegations that UEFA paid off an alleged mistress during his time as the European football body's general secretary. UEFA claims a payment was made to a woman in line with the regulations for departing staff at the time. Heat health alerts come into force today across much of England. It's expected to hit 30 degrees, with the Met Office warning it could climb higher during the course of the week. Farmer Ben Andrews says his crop

0: A detective is never dull. One minute you might be called by a lady from Luton looking for a lighting shop. The next it might be a gent from Darrow who just needs a jeweller. Whatever the number you need is Maureen 118212.
1: Maureen!
2: 118212.
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5: Looking dry, warm and sunny today, and temperatures up to around 26 Celsius. It's clear overnight, down to around 11 degrees. And then tomorrow, it's sunny. Clouds over a bit later, but getting warm, highs around 28 degrees. Right, it's a Lakefest weekend at Sunshine. You can hear from another of the acts that are appearing at Easter Deer Park this weekend in just a bit, alongside music from Sam Fender and Olivia Dean at S Club.

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2: It is example who played last night on the main stage at Eastnor Castle Deer Park on the Abbey stage as we bring you a flavour of what's been going on at Lakefest and get you in the mood for Madness headlining later on tonight. You've got Scouter for Girls there as well today alongside others and Bananarama tomorrow, The Lightning Seas, Chesney Hawks, you name them. You can hear from some of these stars with Chris Bloomer. He's here this afternoon, by the way, from 2, just ramping up the Lakefest ahead of things happening later on today. I'm Ryan Kennedy, in for Mark, who is there, by the way. Check out the videos on our socials and stick around here for some music from JLS to play you before 8:30.
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Corner Shop, there's Brimful of Asher on Sunshine Radio for your Saturday morning. Home of Nick Jones in the morning. He'll be gutted he's missing this, by the way, today, because it is Saturday, 8th of August. I mean, 0808, for one thing. But also, International Cat Day. And I know he loves getting your cat pictures. If you want to send them, I'll forward them on to him. He'll appreciate that. 07988 60 70 80. Also, National Bowling Day today. And this is apt, given that it's still going to be quite warm tonight. Sleep Under the Stars night. You do what you can, don't you? Here's the Primitives at Sunshine.

0: sunshine on a Lake Fest weekend. If all the talk of festivals this weekend has whetted your appetite, don't forget, check out this savers section of our website, sunshineradio.co.uk, for some brilliant money off vouchers to some other festivals that are going on, like the Hereford Indie Food Festival. It's on the August Bank Holiday weekend, Sunday 30th of August. Craig Charles is going to be there. You've got the Beatles Dub Classic as well, alongside 25 food stalls, 10 chefs cooking. You've got the Maker's Market as well there as well. 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So instead of £18, you pay £9 for those Sunday tickets. 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
0: Looking like a lovely day today. Temperatures hitting around 26 Celsius under some sunny skies. It's clear overnight, down to around 12 or 11 degrees. And then tomorrow, another bright start. More in the way of cloud by the afternoon, but highs decent, around 26 degrees.
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18: Wrexham have gone out in the first round of the EFL Cup after losing 1-0 at fellow championship side Middlesbrough. Wolves claimed a 3-0 victory over Port Vale, while Stevenage triumphed 2-1 at Wickham in last night's other tie. West Ham boss Nuno Espirito Santo is delighted to have Jared Bowen around for their first season back down in the English Football League. The club captain committed his future to the Londoners despite relegation from the Premier League in the previous campaign. Nuno's been asked about the importance of his skipper ahead of today's EFL Cup first round tie with Portsmouth.
19: Jared is a clear example of dedication and commitment to the club. Many of us have the same feeling, but Jared, what it means for the club, his skipper is a fantastic player and a fantastic boy to have around.
18: Emilio Gay gave England an injury scare ahead of the upcoming Test series with Pakistan in Durham's one-day cup cricket match against Middlesex. The opener is being assessed for a shoulder problem, which he picked up while batting in their three-wicket defeat.

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1: There's Soul to Soul, who were on the stage last night. Keep on moving on our Lake Fest weekend as we bring you a flavour of what's going on. Tomorrow night, of course, Bananarama. Tonight, you've got Scouter for Girls and Madness. We've been talking to Suggs from Madness about what you could expect. And, of course, there'll be a little bit of a Madness walkabout, as parodied in Gavin and Stacey over the years, won't there? It's bound to
2: It became a bit like the duck walk that Chuck Berry used to do, you know. The only problem was every photo session wants you to do it, and my knees ain't quite what they used to be able to stand in that position for 2.5 hours anymore.
1: Yeah, that's the trick. Yeah, get one of the old photos. Use that instead.
2: That's right, for the bottom half, you know, with a bit of CGI.
1: Oh, you'll be in for a good time if you go in. Madness on the stage tonight. Right, we're doing a 9 o'clock flashback for you soon. And Beyonce before nine.
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I did mention it's International Cat Day today. I know Nick Jones loves getting your cat photos. I'll forward them to him. Honestly, thank you to Maddie and Hereford who sent them in so far. And also Charlotte. Thank you. Thank you for sharing. Keep this number handy for the flashback that's on the way, by the way. 07988 60 70 80. Work out the year after nine as I play this from Cat's Eye. Here's Animal.

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2: Counter-terror police investigating the death of former MP Anne Widdecombe have reopened an old probe into an attempted burglary last year. The incident at an address in London was investigated, but no arrests were made and the case was closed pending any new lines of inquiry. Our correspondent Tali Fortescue has been reading a statement from counter-terrorism policing.
3: They've identified a new line of inquiry which may have been relevant, and that is to that original attempted burglary case, and that is being looked at as part of the investigation into the murder of Anne Widdecombe.
2: The former minister was murdered at her home in Devon last month. Two police officers are being investigated by a watchdog over alleged misconduct after a sex offender was free to murder two women and rape a third. 40-year-old Simon Levy was on bail and being monitored when he committed the crimes in 2025. FIFA president Gianni Infantino strongly denies allegations that UEFA paid off an alleged mistress while general secretary. European football's governing body says a departure payment was made in line with the regulations for departing staff. Heat health alerts come into force this morning for large parts of England as temperatures are expected to rise again. Many areas are still officially in drought. Environmentalist James Marsden's looking at the River Wye in Hereford.
4: What you can see now is some of the lowest flows I think I've ever seen. That means that any pollutants in the river are more concentrated, the water temperature is raised. So that combination of nutrient concentration, low flow, high temperature is really damaging.
2: Wasted medicines are thought to have cost the NHS in England nearly £500 million last year. The National Pharmacy Association believes 3,400 tonnes were thrown away. And it's predicted more top A-level grades could be awarded this year because maths has become more popular. Experts say more people are studying subjects they feel could lead to better job prospects. That's the latest. I'm Laura Safe.
5: Did you strike? Are you a big stretcher?
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0: 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Suzanne Vega, and first of all, the Soup Dragons, Don't Want You to Be Afraid of Your Freedom.
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the DNA reworking of Suzanne Baker's Tom's Diner, if we're going to be absolutely accurate about this, on the Sunshine Radio 9 o'clock flashback. Soup Dragon's in there with I'm Free as well. Any idea on the year we've gone back to today? 07988 60 70 80. Clues on the way, but first of all, well, couple of movie clues. First of all, from Young Guns 2, here's John Bon Jovi, Blaze of Glory. What's the year on the flashback at Sunshine?

0: From Pretty Woman, Big Mistake. Huge! There's Go West, the king of wishful thinking on the Sunshine Radio 9 o'clock flashback. Have you managed to work this out so far this morning? Well done, Chris. Well done as well to Pete and Claire, who are in there with the right answer already so far today. What can I tell you? Obviously, you got Pretty Woman and Young Guns 2 at the cinema, topping the August box office, Die Hard 2, Die Harder, which might well be the best sequel title in the world ever. How can you improve on Die Hard? Die Harder, that's it. Days of Thunder and Total Recall with Arnie also doing big things at the box office. We had a heat wave. Well, so what's new? Temperature in Cheltenham of 37.1 degrees in this year. I don't think it went on quite as long as this year, this summer's heat wave. And Neighbours stars were making the charts. No change there then. Craig McLaughlin, one of them. Henry from Neighbours to play you next.
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0: There's Blue Pearl, Naked in the Rain on Sunshine Radio. Well done, Mart in Hereford. Well done to John and Tony, who are in there with the right answer so far today. You worked it out. 07988 60 70 80. On TV, first series of Drop the Dead Donkey was on. Also, first series of Stars in Their Eyes, which was hosted by Leslie Crowther first time round, was won by Maxine Barry, performing as Shirley Bassey in This Year Tonight. And Dani Minogue made her first appearance as Emma Jackson on Home and Away, and everyone went, oh, look, there's Kylie's sister. Look at that. She's also in a soap, as we just played Henry from Neighbours as well. Right, music from Sting. And I might well do another song from the Pretty Woman soundtrack, because it's so good, on the way, on the flashback.
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0: Another Pretty Woman song from Roxette. It Must Have Been Love on the Sunshine Radio flashback as Ford launched the fifth generation of its Escort hatchback. Still going strong. The Orion was there as well. And the European Athletics were in Yugoslavia. Now, are you going to dance?
1: We're going to dance. 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

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Great songs, but did you work out the year today? You did. If you said we're in 1990, that was it this morning, 1990. On the flashback, stick around. Leon's on the way for you after 10 today on your Lakefest weekend at Sunshine.

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2: Counter-terror police investigating the death of former MP Anne Widdecombe have reopened an old probe into an attempted burglary last year. The incident at an address in London was investigated, but no arrests were made and the case was closed pending any new lines of inquiry. Our correspondent Tani Fortescue has been reading a statement from counter-terrorism policing.
3: They've identified a new line of inquiry which may have been relevant, and that is to that original attempted burglary case, and that is being looked at as part of the investigation into the murder of Anne Widdecombe.
2: The former minister was murdered at her home in Devon last month. Two police officers are being investigated by a watchdog over alleged misconduct after a sex offender was free to murder two women and rape a third. 40-year-old Simon Levy was on bail and being monitored when he committed the crimes in 2025. FIFA president Gianni Infantino strongly denies allegations that UEFA paid off an alleged mistress while general secretary. European football's governing body says a departure payment was made in line with the regulations for departing staff. Heat health alerts come into force this morning for large parts of England as temperatures are expected to rise again. Many areas are still officially in drought. Environmentalist James Marsden's looking at the River Wye in Hereford.
4: What you can see now is some of the lowest flows I think I've ever seen. That means that any pollutants in the river are more concentrated, the water temperature is raised. So that combination of nutrient concentration, low flow, high temperature is really damaging.
2: Wasted medicines are thought to have cost the NHS in England nearly £500 million last year. The National Pharmacy Association believes 3,400 tonnes were thrown away. And it's predicted more top A-level grades could be awarded this year because maths has become more popular. Experts say more people are studying subjects they feel could lead to better job prospects. That's the latest. I'm Laura Safe.
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7: Today then, a dry and sunny day across Sunshine Land with some fair weather cloud developing. It's going to feel very warm with light winds and highs of 27 degrees. Tonight your overnight low is 14 degrees, and tomorrow another fine and dry day with plenty of sunshine across our patch, feeling hot in the

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2: Good morning, it's Leon here then at Sunshine Radio, and it is the big weekend at East Newcastle. Lakefest 2026 is underway as I speak, and that was the Undertones who played the main stage last night. Throughout the show, we're going to be soaking up the atmosphere of Lakefest, playing you all the bands that are playing those stages out there. So if you're not there, you're not missing it, or maybe you're recovering right now in a tent, in a field, out there at Lakefest, and we're going to relive some of the best moments over the weekend. So that was the Undertones live on stage at East Newcastle last night. How are they coping with still touring after all these years? Ryan caught up with Michael Bradley from the Undertones to find out.
3: There was a time a couple of years ago I thought, am I too old to be doing that? And then I realised, stop thinking like that. Just go out and do it. There's no waiting about it. You like them all, but if there's one that you don't like, don't worry, there'll be another one along in a minute. Yeah, it is punk rock, but, you know, with great tunes, and also there's a lot of humour too, you know.
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Hello Black, the man at Sunshine Radio. Good morning, Leon here on Sunshine. It is a beautiful Saturday, and that can mean only one thing. It's time for the Saturday morning pub quiz. Five questions to get your grey matter in gear, maybe to wake up your blurry brain from a night partying out at Lakefest. Let's have those five questions then. He says, you know what, my brain's a bit blurry. I haven't got my questions ready. Hang on, where are they? Oh, here they are. Question number one. What is the name of the mountain that the Greek gods ruled from? What is the name of the mountain that the Greek gods ruled from? I remember doing classics at school. I just used to find it boring. I don't think I had the best teacher, so I found it a bit boring, which is why I'm just not that bothered by The Odyssey, even though it's the biggest film out there right now. I think if I'd have had a better teacher, I'd perhaps be more into it. Number two, what is the only sign of the zodiac to start and finish with the same letter? So which is the only sign of the zodiac to start and finish with the same letter? Number three, the branches of which tree feature on the flag of the United Nations? That sort of circular logo on blue in white. What is the tree? What are the tree branches that are on the flag of the United Nations? Number four, which actor starred in Jurassic Park, The Fly and Independence Day? One actor starred in all three of those films. Who was it? So which actor starred in Jurassic Park, The Fly and Independence Day? Three great films there. Definitely. And number four, Natasha Hamilton, Liz McLaren, and Jenny Frost were collectively known as which pop trio? Ooh, that's a tough one. Natasha Hamilton, Liz McLaren, and Jenny Frost were collectively known as which pop trio? Your five questions to get your brain in gear for the weekend ahead on Sunshine Radio. Still to come, music from Amory. But first, here's Mantronix. I'll put my tongue back in.

0: Amir A, One Thing at Sunshine Radio. How are you doing? Have you had a good week then? What have you been up to this week? We hot-footed it down to Cardiff last Sunday. So my youngest has been saving an all year. Bless him. He knew that Lego was releasing Pokemon last weekend. And like way back Easter, he found out about this. And he's been scrimping and saving every little penny, bless him, because he wanted the Pokemon sets that Lego have released. He asked me to order it online, but we thought, no, look, because he's worked so hard to save the money, let's make it a memory. Let's take him down to Cardiff, to the Lego shop down there, and buy it. And his face, bless him, when he walked into the shop and there they all were on display, there was the boxes he'd been lusting after for the last few months, and he was so happy to go up to that till with his own money. It must have felt so good. And he's been building them all week. He's really rationed it out. Rather than do them all in one day, he's been building them all week. Still got a bit to go as well, bless him. So it was a really good week. Nice day out in Cardiff. I hope you've had a good week too. What's still to come on the show? We will be playing the Lop Lip Lyric in the next hour. I've got the answers to the pub quiz on the way and more music from the stages of Lakefest. Scouting for Girls are on the way, plus Sienna Sparrow and Nick Kershaw.
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Nick Kershaw at Sunshine Radio. Your answers then to the Saturday morning pub quiz. What is the name of the mountain that the Greek gods ruled from? That is Mount Olympus. Number two, which is the only sign of the zodiac to start and finish with the same letter? Sagittarius. Three, the branches of which tree feature on the flag of the UN? The olive tree. Four, which actor starred in Jurassic Park? The Fly. And Independence Day, Jeff Goldblum. I'm due a rewatch of Independence Day. That was a great film. Natasha Hamilton, Liz McLaren, and Jenny Frost were collectively known as which pop trio? That was Atomic Kitten. If you got 5 out of 5 today, give yourself the house point. You are a Sunshine Radio genius for the weekend ahead. Right, I'm going to take you to the stages of Lakefest in just a few minutes. Scouting for Girls are on the way. First, here's Sienna.

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2: Scatting for Girls there, She's So Lovely at Sunshine Radio. They will be taking to the main stage this evening, along with Madness, who is, of course, the big act for a Saturday night. Tomorrow, the big act will be Bananarama, and you've got music from the Lightning Siege, Chesney Hawks, and much, much more. So some exciting sounds to come at Lakefest over the next 24 hours. If you're out there right now, hope you're enjoying it. Hope you're soaking up the sun, the atmosphere, the great food, and having a wonderful time. Right, this is Leon on Sunshine Radio. Still to come, music from Katy Perry. Next, it's Bryan Adams.
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5: 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Now, roll up your sleeve.
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I kissed a girl. 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
2: Counter-terror police investigating the death of former MP Anne Widdecombe have reopened an old probe into an attempted burglary last year. The incident at an address in London was investigated, but no arrests were made and the case was closed pending any new lines of inquiry. Our correspondent Tani Fortescue has been reading a statement from counter-terrorism policing.
3: They've identified a new line of inquiry which may have been relevant, and that is to that original attempted burglary case, and that is being looked at as part of the investigation into the murder of Anne Widdecombe.
2: The former minister was murdered at her home in Devon last month. Two police officers are being investigated by a watchdog over alleged misconduct after a sex offender was free to murder two women and rape a third. 40-year-old Simon Levy was on bail and being monitored when he committed the crimes in 2025. FIFA President Gianni Infantino strongly denies allegations that UEFA paid off an alleged mistress while General Secretary. European football's governing body says a departure payment was made in line with the regulations for departing staff. Heat health alerts come into force this morning for large parts of England as temperatures are expected to rise again. Many areas are still officially in drought. Environmentalist James Marsden's looking at the River Wye in Hereford.
4: What you can see now is some of the lowest flows I think I've ever seen. That means that any pollutants in the river are more concentrated, the water temperature is raised. So that combination of nutrient concentration, low flow, high temperature is really damaging.
2: Wasted medicines are thought to have cost the NHS in England nearly £500 million last year. The National Pharmacy Association believes 3,400 tonnes were thrown away. And it's predicted more top A-level grades could be awarded this year because maths has become more popular. Experts say more people are studying subjects they feel could lead to better job prospects. That's the latest. I'm Laura Safe.
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7: Today a dry and sunny day across Sunshine Land with just some fair weather cloud developing. It's going to feel very warm with light winds and highs of 27 degrees. Tonight your overnight low is 14 degrees and tomorrow another fine and dry day with plenty of sunshine across our patch. It's going to feel hot with highs of 29 degrees. Good morning, Leon here to keep you company for the next few hours, and we are celebrating Lakefest, which is happening right now out at Eastner Castle in Herefordshire. Taking to the stage tomorrow will be Bananarama. We're going to be hearing from them in just a bit. Music from 54 Ultra on the way. First, here's Mary. The sound.

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2: Bananarama, Venus there at Sunshine Radio. They will be the act rounding out the Lake Fest celebrations this year on the Abbey main stage on Sunday evening. It's looking to be a good lineup on Sunday. Lightning Seeds will be before Bananarama. You've got Alvana there, Chesney Hawks as well. If that doesn't take your fancy, over on the Funky Town stage on Sunday, East 17 will be playing. That will be a great lineup. Hope you enjoy it if you're out there. If not, don't worry, more sounds of Lake Fest to come your way in this hour as I'll be playing you music from the Lightning Seeds themselves. Also on the way in this hour, it is the Locked Lit Lyric. Can you guess the song I'm mumbling my way through? That's on the way. But first, it's London Beats and Ollie Murs playing next.
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I've been thinking about you, London Beat at Sunshine Radio. Oof, busy show today. Lots of late fest goings on. We're still going to squeeze in the Locklit lyric, don't worry. But it is the 8th of August, 2026. What's going on around the world today? International Cat Day. In recognition of one of humanity's oldest and most beloved pets, this observance was initiated in 2002 by the International Fund for Animal Welfare to celebrate apparently the most popular pet on the planet. More cats than dogs. I remember going out to Cyprus a few years ago and they've got this thing where there's just loads and loads of feral cats out there. Wherever you go, cats everywhere. Unbelievable. The day to create today. It's a day to brainstorm with family members on ways to be more creative. And it doesn't just have to be physically, you know. You could do it digitally. What about creating something on Minecraft today to celebrate? Do something like that. Happiness Happens Day. Observed since 1999, an annual day to just be kind to people. You're encouraged to pay someone's bus fare, buy them a coffee or donate to charity. It's all a conspiracy of the Secret Society of Happy People that apparently is a real organisation that encourages people to just go out and do nice things. Odie Day today, celebrating Garfield's sidekick, the dog. His first appearance was on this day in 1978. I loved Garfield when I was a kid. You don't see him around so much these days, do you? But really, really good cartoon strip, that one. And the one thing that I think would be great to celebrate is Global Sleep Under the Stars Night. I mean, if you're out at Lakefest, you're going to be doing it anyway, aren't you? Whether it's in the country or your own backyard, one of the ways to experience the beauty of outdoors is to spend a night under the stars. And as a bonus, what's happening right now? The Perseid meteor shower. So if you stay out in your back garden tonight, look up at the sky, let your eyes sort of focus, and you will see meteors over the next few evenings, definitely. So give that a try. This is Leon then with you on Sunshine Radio. Still to come, music from Deacon Blue and Sam Fender. First of all, this is Texas.

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2: 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The event itself running from 1:30 through to 3:30. 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Sam Fender and Olivia Dean are coming up next. 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

What a tune. Real Gun Kid, Deacon Blue at Sunshine Radio. Okay, it's time for the lock lip lyric. This is where I shove a bit of plastic in my mouth that locks my mouth in place, makes it hard for me to speak. But I will recite, I can't even speak when it's not in my mouth. I will recite a song lyric and you've got to work out what that song is. 07988607080 is my WhatsApp number. Are you ready for this week's locked lip lyric? Let me put this in place and start drilling. So, at my show on Monday, I was hoping Sunday you would be on your way to lots of things. It's not about how you make up or how you try to shape up to these tiresome paper dreams. That's the lyric. What is the song? 07988607080. Guess the lock lyric. We'll find out what it is after midday. It's still number one, an incredible 20 weeks. Rain me in.

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2: The Lightning Seeds, Life of Riley there. That band is my white whale. I've tried to see them live a couple of times, never actually managed to see it. Something's always cropped up. I had tickets to see them on my actual birthday down in Bristol back in 2020. What happened the night before? Boris Johnson comes on telling, whiff, whaff, wob, wob, wob, wob, wob, wob, wob, you know, as he does, and tells us all we've got to stay in. The lockdown blinking happened the day I was meant to see the Lightning Seeds. So that didn't happen. They rearranged, but then I was on holiday, so couldn't go and see it. And then this weekend, they are playing the main stage tomorrow at Lakefest. Can I go? No, I'm booked in to do a pub quiz instead. Ah, but you will enjoy them, I'm sure. They're going to be on the main stage. That was The Life of Riley, and Riley is, of course, Ian Brody, the lead singer's son. When he made that song, he was just a little baby. Now he's actually part of the band. Life of Riley plays guitar in The Lightning Seeds. What's it like being on tour with your son? We found out.
3: A lot of the time when you have a child, you know, you end up at that moment where you've got your records out and you're like, well, this was ages ago, but, you know, have you ever heard The Smiths? Have you ever heard, you know, and you start playing them your songs. And especially nowadays, everything's online, so everything's now. Put The Smiths up or you put The Doors up and they're young online, do you know what I mean?
4: Yeah,
3: 19.
4: Yeah.
3: And so everyone relates to it, kind of. You know, we always used to sit and play guitar together in the garden or messing about. I wasn't doing any gigs. I haven't done any gigs for 7 or 8 years. And then someone said, do you want to, you know, get up and do an acoustic thing? And I thought, well, you know, maybe Riley would like that. And I'd like to show him what it's like. And then it was like, I'd love him to see what it's like to play with a band. And then it was like, well, we could do a tour. Well, let's get a good band. And it sort of, so it kind of re-infused me.
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Goodness gracious, it's Ellie Goulding at Sunshine Radio. So if you missed it a short while ago, we are playing the locked lip lyric. This is where I shove a bit of plastic in my mouth that I swipe from the dentist, that locks my mouth in place, makes it hard for me to talk, and you've got to work out what the lyric is. We're talking noughties this week, a classic tune from the 2000s. This is the lyric. Are you ready? Let me lock my lips in place. So, at my show on Monday, I was hoping someday you'd be on your way to better things. It's not about your makeup or how you try to shape up to these tiresome, safer dreams. I reckon it's a tricky one this week. 07988607080 is my WhatsApp number. Get your guesses in for the locked lip lyric. We'll find out what it is after midday.

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6: Today, a dry and sunny day across Sunshine Land with just some fair weather cloud developing. It's going to feel very warm with light winds and highs of 27 tonight. Your overnight low is 14 degrees and tomorrow another fine and dry day with plenty of sunshine and highs of 29. Hello, Leon with you on a Saturday afternoon. Another Lakefest act coming up with Newton Faulkner. We've got Cat's Eye, but first, it's Daft Punk.

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2: Playing on the Funky Town stage last night at Lakefest, Newtown Faulkner, Dream Catch Me. Hello, it's Leon with you at Sunshine Radio. We are celebrating Lakefest all show today, playing you the best bands and the best artists that are appearing at Lakefest. Of course, it's not all about the live bands, because there's loads of other things going on at Lakefest. There's the fairground, there's some incredible food, and they are celebrating house music in style as well, with a lineup of incredible DJs across the weekend. Ryan caught up with DJ legend Judge Jewel.
3: I sort of go out with no particular blueprint other than making parties get extremely hot and sweaty. There's never a planned set. There are records that I know work in many an environment. There are other records that you bespoke play according to the circumstances. My mentality, and I've been doing this a very long time obviously, is you're only as good as your next and your last gig. And it's if I go away with the crowd not sort of screaming and having had a brilliant time, then I don't deserve to be paid to be there.
2: Judge Jules on the perfect set then. He is live at Lakefest this weekend. How you doing then? It's Leon with you for a Saturday afternoon. On the way, I've got music from the Kooks and Bizarre Inc. Next, it's Pixie Lott.
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8: Happy 70th. 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
9: You don't have to have a shingles vaccination the minute you turn 70.
8: All done.
9: But it's a good idea. Shingles is an extremely painful disease that's more likely to affect older people. If you know someone in their 70s, make sure they ask their GP whether they're eligible for a free shingles vaccination.

I'm gonna get you, Bizarre Inc. at Sunshine Radio. Did you get the locked lip lyric today? I read you a classic song lyric from the 2000s. You had to work out what it is. This time I'm going to read you it in full HD with no lips locked in place. So, at my show on Monday, I was hoping someday you'd be on your way to better things. It's not about your makeup or how you try to shape up to those tiresome paper dreams. What was the song I was looking for on the locked lyric today? It was the Kooks, and She Moves in Her Own Way. Well done if you got it right.

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2: 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So we are halfway through the summer holidays. It's getting harder and harder to keep the kids entertained and distracted, isn't it? How about this for a fantastic day out? With the kids, Shropshire Hills Discovery Centre from Monday has their Three Little Pigs Activity Week. Hear an alternative story from the wolf's point of view, make your own house of sticks and see if it will stand up to the huffing and puffing test, and enjoy marshmallows toasted over an open campfire. Children must be accompanied by an adult, and it's perfect for ages 3 to 11, happening at the Shropshire Hills Discovery Centre from Monday until Friday from 2 until 3.30. £5 per child, and if you want the full details, check out the What's On listings on the Sunshine website, sunshineradio.co.uk. 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I've got Mabel on the way next. It's Olivia Rodrigo.
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1: Stupid song, Olivia Rodrigo on Sunshine Radio. I told you earlier, today is International Camp Out Under the Stars Day. You're encouraged to get your sleeping bag and sleep under the open sky, maybe even in the tent. Obviously, if you're at Lake Fest this weekend, you're doing it naturally anyway, unless you've got one of those very swish motorhomes out there or a caravan this weekend. But there's a number of good reasons to do it. The Perseid meteor shower is happening over the next few days. So if you spend any time outdoors in the evening, you should see meteorites. It's very active. It'll take a little while. You won't see it straight away, but keep your eyes focused up at the sky when once evening arrives, and you might be lucky and see some meteorites. Another reason to keep your eyes to the skies this week: on Wednesday, we are due a solar eclipse, and it's the biggest solar eclipse since the one in 1999, which was a full solar eclipse. Remember that? Back in August 1999? It's not a full one this time, but it is going to be like over 90% of the sun that is covered by the moon. It's all happening Wednesday evening between 6 and 8. Now, they reckon in our patch of the woods, around about 6:17 p.m. is when it will all start. That's when when the moon starts to cover the face of the sun, and the eclipse will peak at about 12 minutes past 7, with the eclipse ending at 6 minutes past 8. So between 6 and 8, look to the skies. Don't look directly at the sun. Obviously, that's dangerous. You could damage your eyes doing that. You can get eclipse glasses. If you look online, you can order eclipse glasses, and that will help shield your eyes. But be careful, but enjoy it. Wednesday afternoon from 6 o'clock, a nearly full eclipse of the sun will be taking place. This is Sunshine, another track from a Lake Fest act. Duke is on the way. First, this is Mabel. When I'm underneath

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2: They were on the Funky Town stage last night. Duke, so in love with you at Sunshine Radio, playing you the best of Lakefest all show. And Chris Bloomer will carry on doing that later on this afternoon as well. I love Lakefest, not just for going and seeing the live acts. There's the great atmosphere, there's the amazing food, loads of different attractions, the fairground. But one of the reasons I really enjoy it is just spending time with your mates. Those times in the camping sites, you know, when the acts aren't on stage in the morning, when you just sat there with the rest of the Sunshine crew, just enjoying it, making memories and having a laugh. It's part of being at a festival. 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

God is a DJ. It's Pink at Sunshine Radio. So, of course, we are celebrating Lakefest right now. But it's not just music that can be celebrated at festivals. It can be food as well. And there's no better food in the glorious weather we've been having this summer than a good old barbecue. But if you need to brush up on your grill skills and maybe try and tackling more than a hot dog and a burger on your barbecue, how about checking out Beefstock? Yes, there's no better barbecue in a field this summer than the awesome Beefstock. 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
2: Today, dry and sunny across Sunshine Land with just some fair weather cloud developing. It's going to feel very warm with light winds and highs of 27 degrees. Tonight, your overnight low, 14 degrees. Tomorrow, another fine and dry day with plenty of sunshine. Feeling hot with highs of 29. Hello, it's Leon celebrating Lakefest with you all show. And we've got another great band from the lineup. Reef is playing in a few minutes. I've got Ariana Grande on the way. Let's start with Meghan Trainor. The sound.

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2: Oh yes, another band due to play tonight on the Funky Town stage, Reef, and Place Your Hands. They will be bringing the tent to life with that song, I'm sure. Loved Reef back in the 90s, absolutely cracking band. Love feeling nostalgic about some great music. Ryan has been down at Lakefest this weekend, been catching up with some of the acts. And talking of nostalgia, he caught up with

0: Sweet Female Attitude, who are on the Funky Town stage on Thursday.
1: It is a step back to nostalgia on the dance floors in the 90s and the noughties. However, we've put a new spin on things to make it transcend to the younger generation as well as the older generation. So we will have a bit of everything in our set. DJed and mixed live as well. So if the song doesn't go down well, we switch it straight away to one that does.
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The Boy Does Nothing, Alicia Dixon at Sunshine Radio. It is August the 8th then. Is it your big special day today? Are you celebrating? If it is, many happy returns. Hope you have a fantastic birthday. You're sharing it with some cool people today. Dustin Hoffman, the actor, star of Rain Man, Kramer vs. Kramer, 89 today. JC Chases, better known as part of NSYNC, is the big 5-0 today. Happy 50th birthday. Famous, of course, for songs such as It's Gonna Be Me and Bye Bye Bye. Roger Federer, the former pro tennis player, celebrates his 45th birthday today. And Princess Beatrice, daughter of Sarah, Duchess of York and Prince Andrew, celebrates her 38th birthday today. Shawn Mendes, 28, and also celebrating their birthday, 65 today, David Evans, although you might know him better as The Edge, guitarist, of course, with U2. Let's celebrate his birthday by hearing one of their all-time greats, taking you back to the Joshua Tree, possibly one of the greatest albums of all time, Where the Streets Have No Name.

0: Anne-Marie Little Mix at Sunshine Radio. So it's a Sports Saturday. Of course, all of our local teams are back in action for the new season, which is exciting. Abergavenny are on the road for the first time today, travelling to Tytesouth Park to face Risker United Football Club. Kickoff is at 2:30 this afternoon. Fantastic news for Monmouth. They had a winning start to the season yesterday evening. They were playing Wattsville Football Club and they won an incredible 7-2. Fantastic start for the Kingfishers. That's great news. Also today, starting their brand new season, Ludlow Town FC are at home against Clanfield 85. Kickoff at 3 o'clock at the Flowfit Online Stadium. Entry just £7 if you want to go down and support them this Saturday as they begin their Hellenic League Division 1 campaign. Also starting their campaign today is, of course, the Bulls. Hereford FC are on the road, heading to Buxton for their first game of the season. Kickoff is later on this afternoon at the Tarmac Silverland Stadium. Good luck to Hereford FC and all our local teams this weekend. 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Electric Six and Kaiser Chiefs play next.
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2: Bentley Rhythm Ace. Bentley's going to sort you out. A 90s classic, and they played the Cheshire Cat Club live last night out at Lakefest, Eastner Castle. If you're out there today sleeping off the partying of last night, hope you're having a nice, relaxing afternoon and listening to some of the best bands on Sunshine Radio of the weekend. Chris Bloomer is here from 2. He, of course, will carry on our celebration of Lakefest with loads of great acts and bands coming up across his show. But the big one is, of course, Madness. They are playing on the main stage tonight. Ryan caught up with Suggs himself.
3: We try and alternate a bit. 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

be there. It's Jess Glynn. All right, it's time for my fact attack. I love to learn something every day. A little bit of knowledge goes a long way. Here are four incredible facts I've learned over the last 7 days. Did you know, according to a 2015 study, vinegar attracts more flies than honey? Pollen isn't just yellow. It can be blue, red, green or grey. And when the mouse for the computer was originally invented, it was called the XY position indicator for a display system. That's a really catchy name, isn't it? Why didn't they just call it the pointy thing? That makes more sense. Finally, this week, I've learnt the only number whose letters are in alphabetical order is the number 40. F-O-R-T-Y. In alphabetical order. There you go. There's my facts for the week. Thank you for your company this afternoon. It's been an absolute pleasure bringing you some of the best of Lakefest, the best acts and bands, and some great interviews. Thank you to Ryan for collecting those. More of that is on the way. Chris Bloomer is here from 2 with more music from Lakefest and more great interviews courtesy of Ryan. Whatever you are up to, have a great Saturday. I am back tomorrow from 12 noon. Have a good one.

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2: Hello, you. It's Chris with you on this Saturday afternoon. Thanks a lot to Leon for the last few hours. He'll be back with you tomorrow at midday. And on the show today, we're going to be hearing from people who are going to be performing or who have performed already at this year's Lakefest. And there you just heard the Charlatans, who were the Thursday night headliners. And our very own Ryan Kennedy managed to catch up with Mark Collins from the Charlatans before they went on stage to find out what the crowd could expect to hear.
3: We'll be playing tracks from the new record, and we'll be playing some deep cuts, probably, and some old favourites, and some new favourites, and some songs that people might not be expecting.
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1: Well, the Hereford Indie Food Festival is back on Saturday the 29th of August and Sunday the 30th, all taking place at the Yard in Hereford. All starts at 10:30 in the morning, runs through till 11:45 at night. And this year, they're celebrating their 10-year anniversary. And what a lineup they've got. Expect the sound of summer all the way through with the likes of Craig Charles doing a DJ set. Also, Kevin and Perry Go Large are going to be there, as are Abeatha Brass, the Spitfires, the Diamond 90s, also Beatles Dub Club and DJ Max Galactic, bringing energy across two live stages. It's not just the music though, they've got 25 food stalls and a produce market, 10 chefs cooking over fire. They've got a makers market packed with independent traders and family activities and live shows running throughout the weekend. 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Normally those tickets would set you back £18 each. 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
2: 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And there's a guy who's going to be performing on the Abbey stage tomorrow afternoon, the one and only Chesney Hawkes. And our very own Ryan Kennedy caught up with him recently to find out what he's going to be doing with his set and also what he thinks of that number one song from the 90s.
3: It's one of those songs that I call it a song with wings, you know. 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It just went off and made connections. I can see people's love of it, you know. So when I start up that record, I can see the energy in the place kind of changes, if you know what I mean. Obviously, I'll be doing some of the old stuff, a couple of new things, and you know, it's just going to be a bit of a party set, I would say.
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2: 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And there, the Lightning Seeds debut hit from 1989, the brilliant Pure tune that you'll be able to see them perform live if you're at this year's Lakefest. They're going to be on the Abbey stage tomorrow afternoon. And our very own Ryan Kennedy recently caught up with Ian Brady from the Lightning Seeds to ask him what it was like working with his son, Riley.
3: A lot of time when you have a child, you know, you end up at that moment where you've got your record out and you're like, well, this was ages ago, but you know, have you ever heard the Smiths? Have you ever heard, you know, and you start playing them your songs. And especially nowadays, everything's online, so everything's now. Put the Smiths up or you put the Doors up and they're young online, do you know what I mean?
4: Yeah,
3: 19.
4: Yeah.
3: And so everyone relates to it, kind of. You know, we always used to sit and play guitar together in the garden or messing about. I wasn't doing any gigs. I haven't done any gigs for 7 or 8 years. And then someone said, do you want to, you know, get up and do an acoustic thing? And I thought, well, you know, maybe Riley would like that. And I'd like to show him what it's like. And then it was like, I'd love him to see what it's like to play with a band. And then it was like, well, we could do a tour. Well, let's get a good band. And it sort of, so it kind of re-enthused me.
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2: 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And recently, our very own Ryan Kennedy managed to catch up with Suggs to find out what we can expect from a headline show from Madness.
3: We try and alternate a bit. 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
2: 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And Ryan Kennedy from Sunshine recently caught up with Terry Caldwell from the band to find out what we can expect from their set.
3: Mate, just loads of energy, mate. 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Come and say hello as well. 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
2: Good evening, it's Chris with you on this Saturday. And at Lakefest over the last couple of days and over the coming days as well, so many bands and singers performing live, but also this year, so many incredible DJs in the retrospective of House Tent. Judge Jules was there on Thursday night, and Ryan caught up with him recently to find out what goes into the preparation for his set.
3: I sort of go out with no particular blueprint other than making parties get extremely hot and sweaty. There's never a planned set. There are records that I know work in many an environment. 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My mentality, and I've been doing this a very long time, obviously, is you're only as good as your next and your last gig. And it's if I go away with the crowd not sort of screaming and having had a brilliant time, then I dare I say I don't deserve to be paid to be there.
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not hustle, no rock and roll, unless your name's Brewster, cause Brewster's a punk. Parents let go cause it's magic in the air, criticizing rap shows you're out of order. Stop looking, listen to the phrase in Fred Astaire's, and don't get offended while Mace Do-Si-Do's your daughter. A tri-camera system is now set, fly around the store under Daisy Productions. It stands for the inner sound, y'all, and y'all can bet that the action's not a trick, but show

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2: Good evening, it's Chris with you on a Saturday right here on Sunshine Radio. And there, the brilliant Sweet Female Attitude and Flowers. They were on the Funky Town stage on Thursday night, and our very own Ryan Kennedy managed to catch up with Leanne to find out what their set was going to be about.
3: It is a step back to nostalgia on the dance floors in the 90s and the noughties. However, we put a new spin on things to make it transcend to the younger generation as well as the older generation. So we will have a bit of everything in our set. DJ'd and mixed live as well. So if the song doesn't go down well, we switch it straight away to one that does.
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2: 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Go to the top of the page where it says win. There you'll see a drop-down menu. 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Good luck.
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2: And there, Fatboy Slim with the Rockefeller Skank right here on Sunshine Radio. Now, Norman Cook and Zoe Ball's son Woody was DJing at Lakefest on Wednesday night, and Ryan caught up with him to find out what his set would involve and also about his past experiences of Lakefest.
3: I'm bringing just the usual, hopefully infectious energy of jumping around, like maybe like a primate on stage. And yeah, just bringing some fun beats and yeah, hopefully a bit of joy.
4: Is it right? You came to Lakefest as a child. Is that right?
3: Yeah. A long time ago, and yeah, I was there last year, and yeah, it's great fun. I don't know. It's one of those things. It's like I'm glad to be back, and I'm hoping in the next few years to get some of my friends down as well. And it's just a laugh, really.
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There'll be more classics like that from the 80s tomorrow afternoon from 4 with Gary King on Totally 80s on Sunshine. That's Go West and Don't Look Down. And that is just about it from me. Thank you very much indeed for your company. I'll be back with Drive Time Monday afternoon from 2. Gary King on the way next with Totally 90s. And I'll leave you with Extreme and Wholehearted. Enjoy the rest of your weekend.

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4: Hey, welcome to the show. This time we have news on Seal, Blondie, The Charlatans, and in for a quick chat later, Noel Gallagher from Oasis. This very week in 1993... Microsoft releases Windows 3.1 NT. And Christina Aguilera has told us that she's been re-inspired by music all over again while recording her first Latin album in more than 20 years. Meanwhile, she's also working on a follow-up to her last English album as well, Liberation, which came out in 2018. So the genie is out of the bottle, and here comes Christina on Totally 90s.

What a track, what a man. Bruce Springsteen, Human Touch on Totally 90s. Now, here's the news on Seal, and he's returning to his club roots by collaborating on a track on the upcoming album from the DJ-producer Claptone. Seal himself says he expects to have something new out early on next year to help celebrate his 30 years in the music business, a career that started with another DJ-producer collaboration. Here he is with Adamski and Killer on Totally 90s. So-

The unmistakable voice of Seal with Adamski, Killer on Totally 90s. Always the latest news on the biggest names of the decade. And fans of Blondie are going to have to sit around waiting for a little while longer for a hotly anticipated box set that was due in 2018. Due to vinyl production capacity issues, Blondie, the complete recordings 1975 to 1982, has been delayed until 2022. But it does contain pretty much everything they ever did throughout their early career. This one comes from their big late 90s comeback, though. It's Maria on Totally 90s.

0: Another massive chorus from Blondie. It is what they do. Maria on Totally 90s. Now, never forget, this is the show that gives you the chance to get in touch via Facebook. Head in there and search out This Is Totally 90s and then give us your all-time 90s top three, the three songs that mean the most to you from that decade. Cornell Sanders did that recently. His selection kicks off with a massive one-hit wonder from Andreas Johnson next.
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She grew up with the children of the stars. 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Her parents threw big parties. Everyone was there. They hung out with folks like Dennis Hopper

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brother. 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And it seems like everybody's got a plan. It's kinda like Nashville.

clearly a fan of the one-hit wonder, Cornell Sanders has Sean Mullins at number one in his all-time 90s top three, Lullaby. Tao Backman in the middle, She's So High, and Andreas Johnson's Glorious at number three. A lovely set of songs, Cornell. Thank you very much for getting in touch. Also, hi and thanks to Sarah Morgan and Nelson Caddick for all of your interactions as well over on that Totally 90s Facebook page. Yet to come in this hour, we're catching up with Noel Gallagher for a chat and also hearing from Bryan Adams, The Charlatans, and Britney Spears next.

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1: Brilliant Britney on Totally 90s, and I'm Gary King. Now, fans of the Charlatans can rejoice in the news that their self-titled 1995 album is coming out again in October on marbled yellow vinyl. I don't think I've ever seen that before. It's been remastered, and like its original release, will span two discs, all from the guys whose big breakout song was this one, The Only One I Know, on Totally 90s.

0: Brian Adams. A little quieter than usual. Please forgive me. You're listening to Totally 90s, where it's now special guest time. And recently we had a lovely chat with Noel Gallagher, who was telling us why his solo work doesn't compare with what he did with Oasis.
1: You've only got to prove it to yourself. Because, you know, to prove to who, if it comes out and journalists, you know, slate it, doesn't mean anything anymore with the internet. Everybody's a critic. Everybody reviews albums. So it's how it's received by the people, ultimately. And I think they like it, or I wouldn't be putting them out.
0: Reaching into the past now, though, for a classic. 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

0: 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I'm Gary King. And next, in Remember the Time, the big songs from this week in 96. As well as space, we'll also hear from Mariah Carey. Peter Andre. Oh, mysterious girl, I wanna get close to you. It's Remember the Time from 96. Next.
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0: It's time to dip into 1996.
18: Welcome to Earth.
0: Independence Day was on at the movies, and appropriately at number 39, it's Space on Totally 90s.

0: The grammatically shaky female of the species is more deadlier than the male. Space, number 39, this week in 1996. Amongst the year's winners were Bill Clinton.
1: My fellow Americans, I'm ready if you are.
0: And in Formula One, Damon Hill.
2: Well, I said that I wanted to get ahead, and that was the best way of ensuring that I won the championship. You know, the best form of defence is attack. And so I made a good start, which was, I was very pleased about. And once I was in front, I was determined to stay there.
0: And at number 30, Mariah Carey on Totally.

0: cracking bit of Britpop from Ocean Colour Scene, The Day We Caught the Train. Number 29 this week in 1996, the year of a new superhero.
1: To infinity and beyond!
0: Buzz Lightyear, what planet was he on? Meanwhile, at number 3, Peter Andre on Totally 90.

0: Peter Andre, Mysterious Girl, number 3 this week in 1996. The year, take that, faded out.
1: We've been together for 4 years now, and we just figured it's time to call it a day.
0: And at number 1, the Spice Girls Burst In. Yo!

0: An era begins. Spice Girls on Totally 90s, number one this very week with Wannabe in 1996. And in 7 days' time, on the next show, we'll feature a different 90s year, play the best five songs around, and let you know some of the cool things that were going on at the time as well. But on the way shortly, we're catching up with Bree Gillette, who went along to the Totally 90s Facebook page and suggested an excellent all-time 90s top three. Her set begins with No Mercy next.
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0: Still sounds fresh to this day. Tina Moore, Never Gonna Let You Go, number one in Bree Gillette's all-time 90s top three. She also went for Dario G, Sunshine. I haven't heard that in ages. It was amazing. And No Mercy at number three, Where Do You Go? Bree, fabulous work. Thank you very much for getting in touch. Also, hi, and thanks for your interaction. Going out to Bradley Green and Maria Ramsey. Kind of busy on that Totally 90s Facebook page themselves lately. And still to come, well, we're catching up with Madonna and Garbage, and also hearing from Jazzy J and the Fresh Prince and Red Hot Chili Peppers in just a bit.
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Red Hot Chili Peppers, Under the Bridge. You're listening to Totally 90s. And next time, Anthony Kiedis from the band will be here talking about the jobs he had prior to fronting the band. Anthony Kiedis, the next special guest of Totally 90s. Meanwhile, Garbage will see their first two albums reissued later on this month. The first one was self-titled. The second, you might recall, was called Version 2.0. And you'll be able to get it on either double vinyl or double CD. The choice is yours. From the guys who gave us this belter of a song, Stupid Girl on Totally 90s. Yeah.

Prince on Totally 90s. I'm Gary King. Now, Madonna's Madame X tour film is about to debut on Paramount Plus later on this year. For a long time, the word was it was going to come out on Netflix, but there's been a late change. Instead, it will start streaming on Paramount Plus in October. If we get any juicy details, you'll hear about them first, of course, on Totally 90s. But here she is now.

0: This is Gary King. That's it for Totally 90s, but in 7 days' time, I'll be back, and Anthony Kiedis from Red Hot Chili Peppers will be my special guest. If you'd like me to consider your all-time 90s top three, head to Facebook. You're looking for This Is Totally 90s. Just show me those songs there.
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4: You don't have to have a shingles vaccination the minute you turn 70.
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I say you look so fine that I really want to make you mine. 4, 5, 6, come on and get your kicks. 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